0: top of 20, and your Monday clearing showers with a top of 19. 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

0: Good morning. You're here on Chilly Saturdays with Marcus. I hope you're having a wonderful start to your weekend and can only get better from here, right? That was Younger You by Miley Cyrus. We have a bunch of music on the way. It is a music-filled day and that's all we care about. Isn't that right? We got some Fall Out Boy on the way. We got some Lois Capaldi, Starship, big songs. Even Ella Langley's joining the crew. It's all happening here. It's all happening on Chilly. And if you want your news, sports and weather, please do not forget, jump onto chillyfm.com.au for all the updates. And if you want to catch more from Nick and myself, always catch us on Breakfast from Monday through to Friday. 6 till 9, that's where it is chaos and energy and fun. But for the next week coming up, it is still me riding solo until Nick gets back from Japan. So we'll kick off after that one as well. You're here in Chile.
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0: It is a chilly Saturday morning. You're here on Chilly with Marcus. That was Choosing Texas, Ella Langley. I hope you're having a wonderful day. 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

0: You're here on Chilli, home of the hottest hits with Marcus for your Saturday. 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Nick and myself have done a bunch of the classes. There was Dance with Adam, there's the VR Arcade, Nidra Yoga, we've done Stretch and Strengthening, we've done, what else? Oh my Lord, the list goes on. That's why I'm lost. There's so many classes. We've done a bunch. I've actually lost track of what we've done. A bunch of movement and exercise classes, mindfulness and meditation workshops, nutrition sessions, information sessions, community events. The list goes on and on. It's awesome. Register at chillifm.com.au and you could be the lucky winner announced during our breakfast show. More here on Chilli. New sports and weather on the way.
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12: Hi there, Alana McIntyre here with the latest. The first national poll testing the public's response to housing measures in the federal budget reveals most Australians remain unimpressed. More than three quarters of voters surveyed believe the government needs to do more on housing. Chief Policy and Research Officer at Amplify, Rory Gallagher, says many young Aussies believe the budget will do little to improve housing supply.
13: They're asking themselves, will this actually lead to more homes being built? What will it do for renters? Will it help young people get on the ladder? And unfortunately, most people are pretty unsure.
12: Detectives are not looking for for anyone else in relation to two deaths in Melbourne, with police now saying it's believed the parties are known to each other. A 31-year-old woman and a 29-year-old man were found deceased at a Werribee home during a welfare check yesterday. Six people have spent their first night at a quarantine facility in Perth. Five Australians and one Kiwi will spend the next 3 weeks there after being on board a cruise ship at the centre of the deadly Hunter virus. Donald Trump's heading home from his China trip, claiming success. Meantime, new ABS data shows more Aussies are heading to China, with trips up 16.5%. And a busy night ahead for Delta Goodrum in Vienna as she prepares for the Eurovision Grand Final tomorrow. The Aussie singer taking out a spot with her power ballad Eclipse. While reflecting on qualifying, she's told us she can't believe it.
14: Oh my goodness, my heart was racing when they start, calling out. I was like, ooh! So grateful to be going through to the grand final, and yeah, just really, really excited to get it going tomorrow.
1: At Banjo's, they speak donut with three new exciting flavours: melty salted caramel, zesty lemon poppy, and punchy coffee cream. Just $2 with a coffee. Banjo's, making donuts better. Chilli, your sport now.
12: In AFL, the Suns have beaten the Power by 25 points in Darwin. Gold Coast coach Damien Hardwick says it was a terrific win.
15: Obviously going two players down in the first half was incredibly tough. Played eight quarters in pretty tough conditions. Ground was really, really soft. To win the game, you know, I thought we were pretty dominant for three quarters.
12: While the Swans defeated the Magpies by 6 points at the SCG.
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0: Your lawn system with a forecast for today. There is a top of 21 about today, with a mostly cloudy day ahead and a 50% chance of rain there. Possible showers tomorrow, 70% chance, and top of 19. And your Monday, possible showers, top of 19, 70% chance of those showers. As for Scottsdale, currently sitting at a top of 18 with a mostly cloudy day ahead. Tomorrow, possible showers, 80% chance, and a top of 18 as well. And your Monday, more showers are about, 70% chance of those showers, and a top of 16. As for St Helens, top of 20 on the way, with a 60% chance of possible showers hanging about. Mostly cloudy tomorrow, top of 20. And your Monday, clearing showers with a top of 19. If you want all your news, sports and weather, head over to chillifm.com.au.
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0: You're here on Chilli, home of the hottest hits for your Saturday, and it is Marcus. And yes, I have backed it up with a full week of riding solo for the breakfast show and yet another week ahead of me. And here I am doing the weekend. So, Nick, if you can hear me over in Japan, low chance. You owe me. 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Let's do it. Ridiculously messy. Get it in there. Oh, God, I love a burger. More music on the way from the likes of Nirvana, Vance Joy, Ariana Grande. Day. Jeez, I stumbled over that one, and no, I can't. It doesn't stop here on Chilli, home of the hottest hits. Oh, yeah.
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0: Great Divide, Noah Kahn, you're here on Chilli, home of the hottest hits. 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I mean, it can be anywhere. 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More music on the way. Let's keep going. You're here on Chilli. Hope you're having a wonderful Saturday.
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3: 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Is this the ark? 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
2: 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Of native hens.
3: Even Noah couldn't stop that one.
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0: 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You're here with Marcus for your Saturday. I hope you're having a wonderful, wonderful weekend. 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That is through Jay Halves in the Arves. She will be calling you if your name is picked and you win a $100 voucher to Bolter's Pizzeria up there at the Country Club Villas. It's awesome. And you can shout all your mates. $100 worth of pizza. You can't eat all that on your own. I dare you. I definitely could, but I dare you to do it. Chili.
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2: 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Chilli, national news now.
13: Hi there, Alana McIntyre here with the latest. Anthony Albanese says the opposition is copying One Nation, saying Angus Taylor has no credibility going forward. The Prime Minister says the opposition leader needs to get his policies fully costed.
14: Then we had an interview, or better seen as a train wreck, from Angus Taylor immediately after his budget reply speech of division, where he couldn't say how much any of it costs.
13: Meantime, data from Amplify shows less than a third of young people believe Jim Chalmers' budget will be good for them. Chris Bowen was also at the press conference. He says we have more fuel in the country than we did before the war on Iran began, and that 52 ships are on the water on the way to Australia. Six people have spent their first night at a quarantine facility in Perth after being on board the cruise ship at the centre of the deadly Hunter virus outbreak. Five Australians and one Kiwi are going to spend the next 3 weeks there. Detectives are not looking for anyone else in relation to the deaths of two people in Melbourne following a welfare check at Werribee yesterday. A jury has failed to unanimously decide whether or not Harvey Weinstein raped Jessica Mann in 2013, causing another mistrial. And Delta really could take out Eurovision. The Sydney-grown star now has a 16% chance of winning the grand final behind Finland's 34%. The grand final will be held tomorrow morning. The decision will be split 50-50 between a jury of judges and a public vote.
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13: In AFL, Craig McRae thinks Oscar Steen does have an ACL injury following their 6-point loss to the Swans last night. The Collingwood coach says it's not looking good.
7: Unfortunately, early diagnosis is a full reconstruction. We'll again have to get scans to confirm all that, but yeah, that's sad.
13: Meantime, the Gold Coast Suns beat Port Adelaide by 25 points, and this afternoon the Crows are taking on the improving Roos at Adelaide Oval.
2: 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Chilli's three-day forecast.
0: Your Launceston weather forecast for today. There is a top of 21 about today with a mostly cloudy day ahead and a 50% chance of rain there. Possible showers tomorrow, 70% chance and top of 19. And your Monday, possible showers, top of 19, 70% chance of those showers. As for Scottsdale, currently sitting at a top of 18 with a mostly cloudy day ahead. Tomorrow, possible showers, 80% chance and a top of 18 as well. And your Monday, more showers are about, 70% chance of those showers and a top of 16. As for St. Helens, top of 20 on the way with a 60% chance of possible showers hanging about, mostly cloudy tomorrow, top of 20. And your Monday, clearing showers with a top of 19. 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

0: Better Man, Pearl Jam, one of my favourite bands of all time. Eddie Vedder is one of the greatest artists, of all time as well. He is an absolute poet, and I would love it. He's on my bucket list to meet. And do you know what? Now it's achievable. I think he's on my bucket list to interview as well, because I've had the likes of Chris Chaney from The Living End. I've had Paul Dempsey from Something for Kate. I've had Phil Jamieson from Grinspoon. The list goes on and on. I even had Andrew Farris from INXS. Like, the list just goes on with these interviews. They are coming in hot, and it makes me think, reach for the stars, Marcus. If you want to speak to Eddie Vedder, you should. Go and do it. I'm going to find out. Actually, you know what? You watch. I'm going to find out how to do it. I'm going to get him for an interview. I swear it. You're here on Chilli. More music.
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0: That was Mystify by INXS. That is, and I do not, I'm not kidding you when I say this, that is my favourite INXS song of all time. Love that song. It's not played enough, so I'm really, really glad we're churning that one out today. You're here on Chilli, home of the hottest hits with Marcus for your Saturday. Hope you're having a wonderful, wonderful weekend. We do have news, sports and weather coming up very, very shortly. But before we get to that, we've got the likes of Benson Boone, Teo Cruz, Justin Bieber, the Lemonheads, Olivia Dean, the list goes on and on. Even some JT, we're going to throw him in there, some Justin Timberlake. We are just non-stop with the music, Tay. It's amazing. And before I forget about INXS as well, Nick and I were lucky enough to interview Andrew Farris from INXS earlier in the year, and we're yet to play that interview, but we will do it. We just haven't found the right time yet, but we are massive INXS fans, and let's see what happens.
1: We'll do it if we're feeling lucky, you know? Anyway, more music. You're here on Chilli. Enjoy.
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3: Good morning, I'm Britt Aylin. An estimated extra 20,000 bulk-billed GP appointments are expected to open up for residents of the Meander Valley. Three pre-polling stations are open this week ahead of Saturday's Legislative Council election.
2: Delivering the local stories from the local voices that just simply can't get anywhere else.
3: The state government confirming our local storage capacity has increased. Search of the car reportedly uncovered a significant quantity of drugs, cash and ammunition.
2: Chilli, part of the community across Launceston and the Northeast, and leaders in local.
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0: You're here on Chilli, home of the hottest hits with Marcus for your Saturday. Now, please keep an ear out for the show. Nick and Marcus on Chilli Breakfast, without the Nick, mind you, he's still in Japan for a week. But I am kicking off the Masters of the Universe competition as of next week. I want to hear your best Excelsior tomorrow. And no, it's not tomorrow, Monday. Today's Saturday. Anyway, jump in for the comp. We're going to kick it off there, and you can win a double pass to go and see Masters of the Universe, He-Man and Skeletor themselves at the Village Cinemas. Worth it. Definitely worth it. So jump on to chillifm.com.au if you want more info on that one. But otherwise, listen out during the show, call in and give me your best Excelsior, and we can go from there. You're here in Chilli. 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

0: Good afternoon. Hope you're having a wonderful day. This is Chilly FM and you're here with Marcus for your Saturday, and I'm rocking into my last hour of today for you. And otherwise, you can catch me during breakfast Monday through to Friday. Nick is away in Japan at the moment, so we have the spicy single generally, where two songs battle it out head to head, and the ultimate winner of that battle, the spicy single, gets played at the end of each respective breakfast show. Now, with Nick away, my wife has stepped up to the plate and she's now battling it out with me. It is a competition, a healthy competition between husband and wife as to who can win, best of 10. And at the end of that competition is a $120 prize of some description. I think she's opting for like a pamper package or something like that. I'm definitely going for a PlayStation game because I'm a big old nerd and I love my gaming. So let's see how that plays out, because she's currently 4-1 and I hate being behind. I hate losing, especially to my wife.
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0: Alex Warren, Fever Dream, you're here on Chilli. 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

0: That's it from me, team. Hope you're having a wonderful, wonderful day. This is your Saturday. It's been Marcus, and you've been here on Chilli. It's been more music all the time. The hottest hits, you know where to grab them. And if you want your news, sports and weather, don't forget to jump onto chillifm.com.au. It's all up there. Whatever you need. And if you want to catch more from myself, I've got 1 week solo still before Nick comes back from Japan. Catch me on breakfast Monday through to Friday, 6 till 9. And then Nick will be back from the following week. And then all the chaos will ensue as per normal. Thanks for sticking with me. You're here in Chilli. Have a great afternoon.
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0: independent, and, you know, we're supposed to travel 9,500 miles to fight a war. I'm not looking for that. I want them to cool down. I want China to cool down.
1: And all states and territories are in line for Australia's most widespread May rain in a long time. Jonathan Howe at the Bureau telling the ABC it's great timing for agriculture in the southeast.
2: A lot of these growers would have put their crops in around the Anzac Day weekend, and so this rainfall will kick off the growing season across South Australia and also across parts of Victoria and New South Wales.
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4: Around the grounds in the AFL at last check, it's the Crows leading the Roos by 4 points in the second term at the Adelaide Oval. Melbourne and Hawthorn preparing to lock horns in a Saturday blockbuster at the MCG. The Demons bring in Trent Rivers and Daniel Turner, while the Hawks have been hit by injuries to Jack Gunson, Tom Barris and Connor Nash. D's coach Stephen King expecting an attacking spectacle.
5: Both teams can score heavily when they want to, and we'll be going at the game attacking it pretty hard as well. So they play a really good brand of footy. They've got, you know, talent everywhere. We're going to have to be at our best, and that's a great opportunity for our players to another benchmark game for us to see where we're at.
4: Carlton begins life under assistant coach Josh Fraser, hoping to end a difficult week with an upset over the Western Bulldogs tonight at Marvel Stadium. Auckland FC through to the A-League decider, wrapping up its semi-final series with a 3-0 win over Adelaide United. Newcastle Jets hosting Sydney FC in the second leg of their semi-final. It's one apiece on aggregate. While Melbourne City is chasing the A-League women's title this afternoon up against Wellington at Amy Park. That's sport. I'm Harrison Preve.
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6: Your lawn system weather forecast for today. We're looking at a top of 21 degrees, a mostly cloudy day ahead and a 50% chance of rain. Tomorrow, possible showers and a top of 19 degrees, 70% chance. And your Monday, possible showers again at 70% with a top of 19 degrees. As for Scottsdale, sitting at a top of 18 today, mostly cloudy day ahead of you. And a possible showers tomorrow, top of 18 there for your Sunday. And Monday, more possible showers are about with a top of 16. As for St. Helens, possible showers and a top of 20 today, 60% chance of those showers coming through. Sunday, mostly cloudy with a top of 20 degrees. And your Monday, clearing showers, 70% chance of those rains and a top of 19 degrees. 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
9: Hello.
10: Hello, hello, hello. Coming up, going to tell you about a new show you need to watch on the ABC. It's really funny.
9: Got to check it out. Nathan Groves is a YouTuber and he spent the night in a Bunnings here in Australia, so we'll talk to him.
10: Cheeky man. Rihanna got a new tattoo and it's a don't do that. It's she needs a friend intervention.
9: She does, yes. After that monstrosity.
10: Yes.
9: Also, shower thoughts. That and a whole lot more coming up on Gayley and Emily J.
10: Thanks for your company.

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2: Did you see all the comments on my online dating article?
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4: And her mom is on there going off in the comments.
5: That's what we came here for, right? This is what
6: you came for. So funny that has got like, this is what you came for. Is that Rihanna that sings that song? I don't know. Anyway, I'm talking about Rihanna right now.
0: Righto.
6: Because during the week it went everywhere that she got an unusual tattoo for Mother's Day. Mm. She got a tattoo of her kid's scribble on the back of her leg. Now, the thing is that it's not even like, you know, their name scribbled or a scribbly tree or a scribbly picture of
0: a scratchy figure.
6: It's literally a scratchy, like, it's scribble. I don't know. Yep. It's black, yellow and red scribble and it's on the back of her leg. It looked ouchy to where she got it in the first place.
0: Right.
6: But there's just rich people taking it too far. Like, because they know
0: because
6: that then
0: they can.
6: They could get it, you know, laser it off or something if
0: made
6: they don't
0: it look
6: like it.
0: A little chimpanzee or something.
6: Something like that. Anyway, I came here for the comments because, of course, the world has opinions.
0: Yep.
6: And this is not all necessarily funny.
0: Yep.
6: This is just, like, valid opinions. The furthest this would have gone is a T-shirt.
0: Yeah, you couldn't go on the skin.
6: Put it on a T-shirt.
0: Why not?
6: Frame the picture and put it up on your wall. Someone else said I would have waited until they made sense, like at least writing their name.
0: Yeah.
6: Another one, well, at least that's one tattoo that the easily influenced won't be able to copy of her.
0: Yes.
6: You won't be able to do that.
0: It's an original.
6: A lot of people do that.
0: That's right.
6: Another one is, it actually kind of eats. Wouldn't be me, though.
0: No. So it looks great, but not on my skin.
6: And this is the one that resonated with me.
0: Yep.
6: When people ask about my spider veins, I'm going to say Rihanna and I have matching tattoos.
0: It's Gayley and Emily Jade.

0: there. We're Gailey and Emily Jade. Thanks so much for joining us.
1: All right, we have a YouTuber on the line, Nathan Groves, who's in the news all last week for doing something a little bit different, sleeping overnight at Bunnings. So first of all, why Bunnings and why a sleepover, Nathan?
2: Sleepover because my roommate suggested it and I thought it was a pretty funny idea or funny concept. Bunnings because it's such a well-known shop in Australia.
0: So it is a challenge at the moment, sneak into a place, try and not get caught and stay there the night. But can I ask you, when you actually snuck in, found somewhere, could you believe that it was actually happening? Like, were you like, holy crap, I'm getting away with this?
2: Yeah, sort of like about an hour past closing time, I was like, oh my God, I'm actually like, yeah, I'm right in the middle of this thing. It's actually happening.
1: Was there some sort of joy in your heart when you heard them lock up and you knew that they hadn't found you? Like, straight away, you would have just gone, okay, you beauty, I'm sweet now and just have to find a good spot?
2: Yeah, once the music went off, I was like, okay, I'm locked in now. Like, obviously, if I tried to leave at that point, I was just going to create more chaos for myself with security and whatnot. So I was like, I'm in for the long haul now.
0: Where did you hide? Like, where was the spot where they didn't find you?
2: It's going to be the playground, but then I figured that was probably going to be pretty uncomfortable to sleep or try and sleep throughout the night. So I ended up making a bit of a cubby house in some boxes near the bathroom section. I tried to sleep on a dog bed, but I'm a little bit bigger than most dogs, so that didn't really go to plan, but that is where I slept.
0: So basically what you're saying is you were just able to wander around. There's no, like, security cameras picking up movement and setting off security.
2: I only had to get out at one point during the morning, around 2 a.m, because I had to go to the toilet. And I think I did set some sort of alarm off because people arrived and they were walking throughout the shop. So that's probably when my stress levels were through the roof because I assumed they were there trying to find me. Yeah, we avoided that and we made it through the night.
1: Then they left after a while not finding you, did they?
2: Yeah, but I would have thought like if I was security and I rocked up because we'd seen someone on the cameras, like I would have come in there being like, mate, we know you're in here, get out, like stop being an idiot. But that didn't happen.
1: So when the staff finally came in the morning, did you decide to sneak out with the crowd once they arrived?
2: Yeah, I didn't want to go like as soon as the shop opened because obviously no one was going to be in there. After the shop had opened up and people were sort of coming in, I thought that was a great time to leave.
0: Now, are you allowed back in Bunnings now? Like, since you've been talking about this everywhere, they got your face. So walking in, are they going to say, no, you can't come in here?
2: Well, I'm not sure. I've got a few mates saying I should become like an affiliate because I'm promoting Bunnings so much. But, I mean, it was just for a funny sort of prank. So hopefully no one's taken too much offence to it.
0: What's going
2: to
0: happen is Bunnings are now going to have that one person who has to do a sweep of the store at the end of every shot.
1: Well, it's created a job for someone. That's good.
0: Right. With AI taking them, you're creating them. Good on you, Nathan.
1: Nathan for Prime Minister. He's getting our unemployment bill picked up. Well, good on you, mate. Obviously, it's caught the hearts of the nation in as far as intrigue.
0: Yeah.
1: So good
0: and
1: on you.
0: And don't do
1: nice
0: it, everybody
1: up.
0: Else. Like, don't do what Nathan did, all right?
1: Been
0: it's just
1: done.
0: Annoying.
1: It's been done now.
2: Leave it to the pros, guys.
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0: It's Gayley and Emily Jade.
1: Okay, there's a comedian I love, and she's a bitzer, Ursula Carlson. If you haven't looked her up, she's South African that lives in New Zealand and spends a lot of time in Australia.
0: That's right.
1: All right, and she's freaking hilarious is the she's only so way good. I can say it. And she's done a show on the ABC, and it's on ABC iView. Mm. It was on TV like Tuesday nights, 9:45 or whatever, but it's all there on iView now, so you can go and watch it. And it's a comedy sketch show. We haven't had one of those for a really long time.
0: No, especially a good one too.
1: Yeah, like remember She Goes, yes, Carly Mole and all of that, all those guys and those shows. I grew up with that stuff, and that's kind of not around for my kids. So anyway, this show is fantastic, and I just wanted to play you a little snippet to encourage you to go and watch it, because she's employed a lot of Aussies, like Julia Morris is a part of all of their sketches and everything. Yeah. And this one is a Karen Rehabilitation Centre, right? And in it, all the videos, all the Karens have got short blonde haircuts.
0: Great concept already.
1: Yeah, and the concept is basically there's Lady Julia Morris, and she's taking someone on a tour of the facility, and there's women roaming around the facility, and they're getting cranky at everything, and then there's like support group rooms where they're shown pictures of things and they've got to try and not get angry, all right?
0: All right.
1: So here's a little snippet of it.
2: What we're finding is these days more and more of our loved ones are becoming Karens. It's why we built this amazing state-of-the-art facility.
3: Hey, why are you so loud? You're causing noise pollution. I'm going to phone the council. This is nonsense.
2: Don't worry about it. We have expert staff that intercept every call on the property. This is our telephone interception reception, where we take all of our calls. These guys will role play any complaint line.
4: Hello, this is your husband speaking. I'm an asshole. Tell me more.
3: Listen, I found your secret stash of Kit Kats in the garage, you filthy truffle pig.
4: Yes, I am a truffle pig.
3: I'm putting you back on the 5-2 diet. I know it's good for your health.
4: I'll get a salad next time.
2: What I'm most proud of is our rehabilitation program. Your niece turning up to a Christmas lunch with her tuzzies hanging out.
3: Oh, it's a family event. Put some clothes on. We can see what you have for breakfast.
5: That is inappropriate.
2: Okay.
5: That is inappropriate.
6: That's, no one else is dressed like that.
5: It's Christmas.
6: It's inappropriate.
5: It's inappropriate. You can see her breasts. And
2: that is inappropriate.
5: Warning.
2: Hair.
5: Not again.
2: It's inappropriate. In with the breath. Out with needing to see the manager.
0: This bit is
1: so
0: the random.
1: That's Ursula there. Do you know the funniest part about this? Before you all come at me and complain to the manager, my friend Karen sent it to me to watch.
0: Yes, good on
1: her. Her name is spelt with a Y, though, so that means.
0: That doesn't affect her.
1: Yeah, she's not the right Karen. No.
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8: 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Three pre-polling stations are open this week ahead of Saturday's Legislative Council election.
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0: it's Emily and Gailey, and our show is called Gailey and Emily Jade. I'm having a blinder today.
1: Yeah, just tired. It's a weekend. You're tired. Hey, I've got some shower thoughts here.
0: Okay. My shower thoughts are generally like, got to go pick that up. I've got to drop the kids there. And then I need to have to cook this for dinner. What are you talking about?
1: Well, these are thoughts that you can just be in the shower and it's mindless, you know. So your dog probably has a name for you the same way you have for your dog. So you could be known as and I could be
0: I am now so invested. I need to set up a video in my house because our dog greets us all very warmly when we get home. I've got to record all the different humans coming home and see if there's a difference.
1: That's their names. All right, another one. At some point, you are exactly pi years old. So pretty much everyone was pi. Your stomach probably thinks all potatoes are mashed potatoes. Totally get that once you chew it up.
0: Oh, stomachs get the raw end of the deal. The tongue gets all the fun. Oh, here's some truffle chips. Oh, here's some potato chips. Oh, here's really nice mashed potato. And the poor stomach is like, why are you having all the fun up there? It's just all mashed to me.
1: Crabs probably think fish can fly like birds. There's the thought, the crab's on the ground and just looking up. And this one, I love this one. If James Bond is the most famous spy, wouldn't that make him the worst spy?
0: Indeed it would. It's Gailey and Emily Jade. Chilli.
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10: I'm John Fabris. Paramedics perform CPR on a man in his 30s critically injured in a shark attack at Geordie Bay on WA's Rottnest Island just before 10 this morning. The rescue chopper was deployed to fly the man to hospital. No word's been revealed by the PM when asked whether he'll extend the 50% fuel excise discount from July 1. Anthony Albanese has updated our fuel reserves as the Iran conflict lingers.
11: Today we have more diesel than we had on February 28. We have more petrol and we have more jet fuel.
10: And Taiwan's being encouraged by the US president to back away from any quest for independence from China. Wrapping up a visit to Beijing, Donald Trump was asked if America would side with Taiwan in the event of hostilities.
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15: Into the third quarter at Adelaide Oval, where at last check the Crows up by 66 points over the Roos. A showstopper coming up next at the MCG. Cozzy Pickett and the Wizard Nick Watson to collide when Melbourne takes on Hawthorn. Hawks coach Sam Mitchell says there'll be no shortage of entertainment.
16: For the people going to the game, you know, I've got teenage kids. They're going to love, you know, a Pickett pocket and a Wizard pocket or whatever they're calling these things. And I think as a fan, you want to go to the footy, you want to have a great time. Now, my job is to put on a great game and make sure that we play a brand of football that people want to watch, and I think Stephen King's doing the same.
15: The Blues and the Dogs do battle in tonight's encounter at Marvel Stadium. And Melbourne City has its sights on a Premier Championship double against Wellington in this afternoon's A-League Women's Grand Final at Amy Park. Already holding the Premier's plate, City forward Holly McNamara says they want to get their hands on the ultimate prize.
17: Yeah, definitely. I think it's something that's always been on our mind for the past few seasons when we've won the Premiership but haven't gotten to that kind of championship, winning the Grand Final. So yeah, it's on a few of our minds, I think.
15: That's sport. I'm Harrison Preeve.
18: Thomas Parker and Bearings Tasman.
17: That kind of championship, winning the Grand Final. So yeah, it's on a few of our minds, I think.
15: That's sport. I'm Harrison Preeve.
18: Thomas Parker and Bearings Tasman.

0: And a possible showers tomorrow, top of 18 there for your Sunday, and Monday more possible showers are about with a top of 16. As for St Helens, possible showers and a top of 20 today, 60% chance of those showers coming through. Sunday mostly cloudy with a top of 20 degrees, and your Monday clearing showers, 70% chance of those rains and a top of 19 degrees. 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
5: Okay, Mortal Kombat is in cinemas right now. It's a film made in Australia. It is a worldwide hit. Based on the game, the gaming game.
6: Yes.
5: And so we got to interview the stars of it.
6: That's right.
5: And we're going to share that conversation with you.
6: We're going to talk about two women fighting at the front of this guy's house over him, and he had to ring emergency. That wasn't good. And the hantavirus, we're both talking about that.
5: Yeah.
6: Because it's serious.
5: It's serious. It's like we don't need another COVID. Although sometimes I'd like to work from home again.
6: And cook lemonade scones.
5: I really wouldn't mind, but not for a long time. It's Gailey and Emily Jade.

0: Hi, it's Gayley and Emily Jade.
1: Let's talk the hantavirus. Now, during the week, the people got off the cruise ship. But
0: yes.
1: If you don't know what I'm talking about, hantavirus was COVID 2.0, essentially, and everyone freaked out. Now, it's a rare virus that's usually spread by rodents, so rats, especially their urine, their droppings, or their saliva. And people usually catch it by breathing in tiny contaminated particles when they're cleaning around where rats have been. Now, it had a big breakout on this cruise ship, and the cruise ship was meant to dock in, and some people got it. And sadly, like three people passed away, and then they were worried about everybody else on the ship.
0: Yeah, it's heavy.
1: And it's spreading around the world like the coronavirus did. Here's the thing. The internet was just like, no, not today. We are not doing that
0: again. We don't even feel sorry for you.
1: We don't. That is exactly what happened. And this is what I wanted to share, because last weekend I couldn't get off the internet because I just found it so funny. And I know it's serious. I know it was serious, guys. And it started with one of the passengers. They created a video.
0: Heartfelt.
1: And it was very heartfelt. He wanted to get off the ship. And of course, they were saying, you can't get off the ship.
0: It was his
1: who got involved? That's how important this was.
0: It was his doomsday message, wasn't it? It's like the start of a movie.
1: And you've got to remember, in Australia, they got off the cruise ship. Remember?
0: Yeah.
1: That's how it got here, wasn't it? They got off the cruise ship. We let them off. So anyway, let's start with, this is the young man who was on the original cruise ship, and he was having a big old cry saying, please, like, let us off, and remember, we're real people too.
2: I am currently on board the MV Hondius, and what's happening right now is very real for all of us here. We're not just a story. We're not just headlines. We're people. There's a lot of uncertainty, and that's the hardest part. All we want right now is to feel safe and to get home. So if you're seeing coverage about this, just remember that there are real people behind it, and that this isn't something happening somewhere far away. It's happening to us right now.
1: Now, luckily, it wasn't a huge cruise ship.
0: No.
1: So there's only about 150 passengers on board.
0: Mm.
1: So I guess that was a little bit of relief. But the internet had opinions, and the opinions were, stay on the boat.
0: Don't get off.
1: Have a listen.
3: This video is for the captain of that cruise ship with the hantavirus outbreak. Keep that ship sailing, brother. Stay out there, all right? Us land people don't want you docking anytime soon. Show the passengers all seven of the seas because you're going to be out there for a while, all right? They pay $20,000 per ticket. It'd be rude to cut their trip short. I don't want to have to fight grandmas in my local grocery store for toilet paper again.
4: Stay on that boat. If y'all want to dock somewhere, here's how it's going to go. Y'all going to dock at an island. We'll bring some medical people over there to help y'all, whatever. Multiple tests. Trillions of tests. And then I can come back. But y'all gonna tread lightly still.
1: Yeah, stay on the boat.
0: That's the message.
1: Now, apparently it's about $20,000 a trip for this particular boat.
0: Yep.
1: And so, you know, like the guy saying, sail all seven of the seas, it ends up being quite a cheap trip, really. And all you had to do was lick a rat.
0: It's Gayley and Emily Jade.

0: Emily Jade.
1: All right. Well, we were just talking about the hantavirus on that ship, that $20,000 cruise ship.
0: Yep.
1: And we heard all of those little...
0: Stay on the boat.
1: Stay on the boat. Sail all of the seven seas was my favourite.
0: The other thing I loved at TikTok over the weekend is that all the songs came back. Dun, dun, dun.
1: Muscle memory for the Carole Baskin.
0: Carole Baskin.
1: Anyway, what I did notice, because this hantavirus is caused by rats.
0: Mm-hmm.
1: The last epidemic that we had was the coronavirus, so COVID. That was by bats. So you've got rats and bats.
0: It's like the ones in the sky and the ones on the ground, because they look the same, don't they?
1: Yeah, rats, bats. So if you've got a cat at home, I would probably get rid of them. But worse still, if you know anyone called Matt, start calling them Matthew.
0: Definitely don't kiss them. It's Gaylee and Emily Jade.
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2: They keep turning up on their weekend, and we keep putting them on. This is Gaylee and Emily Jade.

0: Hi, it's Gayley and Emily Jade.
1: All right, Mortal Kombat released in cinemas last weekend,
0: yes.
1: And it's a huge franchise. And Gayley and I were lucky enough to go and interview the three main stars of the film, a couple of the Aussies,
0: yes,
1: and another one from New Zealand. So we'll just say
0: Southern Hemisphere,
1: our cousin.
0: Yeah.
1: And we got to interview Jess McNamee, Josh Lawson, and Carl Urban.
2: Congratulations! It was it's first up a fun movie. I had no expectations at all, and I thought it was just from the beginning to the end, it was just full on entertainment. So well done.
3: Thank you. Yeah, it really is a film for fans of big summer blockbuster action adventure entertainment. Yeah,
2: a lot of physicality in it too. Did you have to do a lot of prep?
3: Yeah, definitely. For me, it was probably the most challenging undertaking that I've ever embarked on in my career. The skill set that was required was so much above anything that I'd done previously, just because of the martial arts. The form and the style are so specific. It's not like other fights where you can just kind of push your way through. It has to be, very, very highly trained and choreographed. So it was months and months of training, yeah.
4: Well, and then, Carl, you had the brunt of it. How many fights? I sort of lost count of how many fights you had. I had a little mini one this time, so that was a lot easier for me, this one, than the last film. So I didn't have to do too much of the physical stuff.
2: But you only had one eye, so...
4: Yeah, well, that's right. My depth perception is not great. What about you, J-Mac?
5: Yeah, I mean, I had a pretty epic fight in this one too, but I have to give a lot of credit to my stunt double, Zia, because she did the brunt of the heavy hits on that. But yeah, and, you know, like you said, there's also the gym side of things as well. There's, like, having to try and grow some muscles, and I don't have a lot of those, so that does take some work.
1: We had the 4DX theatre. Now, that's the one that moves and spits. And so when I'm hosting it, I had to say, hey, if anyone's got any neck or back issues, let us know, because this won't be the cinema for you. Anyway, there was a few. So I had to escort them out and take them to all other cinemas. So I missed the beginning of the film. And I walked in at the pretend film.
2: Right.
1: And because the pretend film's a bit of a, you know, and I was like, what's going on here? This doesn't look like Mortal Kombat.
2: Am I in the right movie?
1: Am I in the right film? And then it crosses to, of course, it being the film. So you essentially got to do two stories in one, two films in one.
3: Yeah, I did. And it was so much fun, actually, getting to do sort of a cheeky look at a classic sort of 90s, bad 90s action martial arts movie, and probably a good indication of why Johnny Cage's career is in the tank.
2: Sure.
3: I got to ask you, 4DX, that's where the release smells as well, isn't it?
5: Yes.
3: Sort of. So did Johnny Cage smell like Tom Ford? just curious. Just asking for a friend.
4: Yeah. I don't want to know what Kano smelled like, to be honest.
1: And of course, you smelled beautiful. So.
5: Like roses.
1: I want to talk about, as actors, taking on a role of a film that's adapted from a game. So is it something that you make a decision like, yes, I want this for the rest of my life? Or is it that you go, okay, if I take this on board, I'm taking on a lot of fans that are already there?
3: Yeah, and you know, to be clear, I mean, the Mortal Kombat fans are the greatest, they are the best. And, you know, I think we're all super excited for them to see this movie, because it really delivers the kind of film that they've been deserving for so very, very long. You know, I see it as like these are legacy characters. They've been played by actors before us. They've been incarnated in game form. They will be played in by other actors in the future. And we are caretakers of these characters. We just hope that the fans have as much fun with this as we had making it.
4: Carl's very diplomatic. I never want to let go of this role to anyone. I'm going to keep playing this until Kano turns into Greynock. All right?
1: Yeah, what about you, Jess?
5: The fans are the best in the world, and they've been so supportive of all of us. I think that's the fear walking into something like this, that you want to serve your character and do it justice for the fans. So I would say we were lucky in that we already had, you know, the first one come out. So when we stepped on the set of the second movie, I feel like there was a sort of confidence, for me anyway, coming into it, knowing that we were kind of on the right track. But I'm sure it's always scary when you're, you know, you're new in this movie. I'm sure there's that element where you're like, ugh, I want to do this justice.
2: I feel like there's going to be another one straight away. I know.
4: Well, yeah, I think the good news is there's no end to the kind of story and character, you know, exploration we can do in Mortal Kombat. So it's not like we're going to run out of stuff to play with in a third or a fourth or a fifth. I'm getting ahead of myself. All right.
6: All right, that was Jess McNamee, Josh Lawson and Carl Urban from Mortal Kombat. And in cinemas now. Go Gadget.
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0: Scaly and Emily Jade, and this is the last time you're here for us on the weekend, so you made it. Well done. You survived us.
1: Oh, well, I did just. Hey, I saw this story going around the other day, and there were two women apparently fighting out the front of this guy's house. So he had to call emergency in the end, and he said, hey, there's two girls out the front of the house, and they're fighting over me. And she said, well, what's the emergency? And he said, well, the ugly one's winning.
0: I thought it was a real story.
1: No.
0: It's Gayle and Emily J. We'll see you next week.
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3: 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Now.
4: I'm John Fabris. A 38-year-old man was reportedly killed by a shark this morning at Rottnest Island near Perth. He was struck at Horseshoe Reef just before 10 o'clock. The man was taken to Geordie Bay Jetty and given CPR but couldn't be revived. Questions arise over whether Donald Trump's visit with China's president achieved much beyond warm diplomatic gestures and a commitment to meet again in September. The US president claims they share multiple areas of common ground.
5: On Taiwan, he does not want to see a fight for independence because that would be a very strong confrontation. I heard him out. He doesn't want to see a war.
4: And more than half of Australia is forecast to share in the most far-reaching May rain spell in 10 years. The Bureau's Jonathan Howe telling the ABC some drought areas are set to benefit.
6: Rain extending all the way from northern WA through Alice Springs and Uluru and really particularly falling across parts of South Australia where the rain is really needed.
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7: Closing in on full-time in Adelaide at last check. The Crows leading the Roos by 79 points. Melbourne gets a test against one of the competition's heavyweights, Hawthorn, at the MCG shortly. The D's 6-3 for the season. Coach Stephen King enjoying their level of intensity.
8: I'm really proud of our players for the way they've played with that sort of freedom in their game and the way we're challenging teams with ball in hand has been really sharp, and I still feel like we're adding layers to our game all the time.
7: Carlton takes on the Western Bulldogs tonight at Marvel Stadium. Well, an injury blow for Collingwood following last night's 6-point loss to Sydney. Oscar Steen suffering a suspected ACL injury, which would rule the ruck out for the remainder of the season. And Melbourne City and Wellington about to kick off their A-League Women's Grand Final at Amy Park. City captain Rebecca Stott says pressure is on both sides.
9: Obviously, we've been in this situation a few times, but we've also had a lot of pressure on us throughout the whole season. So I think we're good at dealing with pressure, but I think both teams have pressure on them.
7: That's sport, I'm Harrison Freeb.
3: 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Chilly's three-day forecast.
10: Your Launceston weather forecast for today. We're looking at a top of 21 degrees, a mostly cloudy day ahead and a 50% chance of rain. Tomorrow, possible showers and a top of 19 degrees, 70% chance. And your Monday, possible showers again at 70% with a top of 19 degrees. As for Scottsdale, sitting at a top of 18 today, mostly cloudy day ahead of you. And a possible showers tomorrow, top of 18 there for your Sunday. And Monday, more possible showers are about with a top of 16. As for St Helens, possible showers and a top of 20 today, 60% chance of those showers coming through. Sunday, mostly cloudy with a top of 20 degrees, and your Monday, clearing showers, 70% chance of those rains and a top of 19 degrees. 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

0: iHeart app. Hey everyone, it's Mikey in for the 20 biggest hits of the week on the iHeart Countdown. Hello, thank you so much for joining us. We're going to find out this week's number one in less than 2 hours. Got a big show lined up. Doki Darko will join us in the latest in your gaming and tech news. And Ash, in the world of the entertainment world, what has been going on this week? We'll get all the details on that. We're going to play the latest two in the countdown from Teddy Swims.
1: Hi everyone, it's Teddy Swims.
0: We'll find out soon whereabouts it has come into the iHeart Countdown. Let's kick it off though. Miley Cyrus, Younger You. It's some brand new music on the iHeart Countdown right around the country.

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2: 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Thumbs down. 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These are the 20 biggest songs you gave the thumbs up to this week. Number 16.
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0: Twins, Mr. Know-It-All. It's the latest on the iHeart Countdown. Loving that. Do you want to get into the top 10, though? I only got into number 16 this week. Could be number one next week on the iHeart Countdown. Of course, you can vote. Jump onto the iHeart app. Take us anywhere you go and give it a thumbs up. What are you loving this week on the iHeart Countdown? At number 15...
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0: 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I could be-

0: countdown is the 20 biggest songs you gave the thumbs up to this week. 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
1: One of the greatest things to come out this week was Kevin Hart's new Netflix special called The Roast of Kevin Hart. Basically, they were trying to recreate the greatest roast of all time, which was Tom Brady. It was very, very funny. Now, there's lots of things I cannot play you right now, but there are a couple that we can. Now, some big names that got involved in The Roast were Chelsea Handler, Pete Davidson, Lizzo, Cat Williams, and some surprise appearances from Dwayne The Rock Johnson and Tom Brady. Now, Dwayne The Rock and Kevin Hart, they're very, very good friends. But it was amazing. Some of the things they roasted him on was his height, some cheating scandals, overexposure in Hollywood, his friendship with The Rock, his failed vegan restaurant chain called Hard House, and some old controversies and celebrity friendships as well. So there was a lot to love. My suggestion, you get in and check it out for yourself. This was Chelsea Handler in the lead up helping him promote his roast. Have a listen.
2: And can you do an impression of me?
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4: One of my favorite memories of you is when you started FaceTiming me during COVID, thinking that we were going to start hanging out during COVID. And Anika was on the FaceTime. It was like, clearly, like, you two were dealing with your own boredom and needed a third party to get involved. And I'm like, I'm not the one. You're like telling me I got to get out of the house more. I'm like, it's COVID. We're in lockdown.
2: Yeah, I was disappointed. I was like, you're not doing anything, Joe.
4: And then I was like, these two are up to something.
1: Which was very funny. And then on the actual night, what I can play you with a couple of beeped out bits is Usher opening the show to get the party started. Have a listen.
5: Why you chose to do this?
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7: Come pray for me to say this. Really coming from my heart. Said I watched your last stand up and not a single funny part. I really hope you work it out. But the soul that left the plane. No matter the script, every role you take, it feels the same. Deep down, you know you cooked and we about to roast you. Them baby slacks and baby shoes, yeah.
1: Anyway, it went on. It's amazing. Go and check it out. It's streaming on Netflix right now.
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8: Marcus, I think it's pretty official now, don't you think?
9: What's official?
8: Well, we finally made it into Launceston's version of Cosmopolitan Magazine, Women's Weekly, whatever your favourite magazine is.
9: Who did?
8: We made it into Lottie Chichet, baby!
10: Oh, we did!
8: Yes!
10: Yay!
8: We're on there! Yes, you better believe it! I don't care in what fashion we make it, mate. Whether people were throwing eggs, boy, we made it.
0: It's Nick and Marcus for breakfast on Chilli. 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

is the 20 biggest songs you gave the thumbs up to this week. 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
3: I'm John Fabris. A 38-year-old man was killed by a shark at WA's Rottnest Island. He was attacked just before 10 this morning at Horseshoe Reef. A car hitting a tree at Woosang in central Victoria this morning around 10 killed a 14-year-old boy and critically injured two men. The car's alleged to have been stolen in Mildura last night. Australia's fuel stocks continue to rise, exceeding reserves when the Iran war broke out. The PM's yet to announce whether the halving of the fuel excise will stretch beyond July 1.
4: We'll continue to work around the clock to make a difference at what is a difficult time around the globe.
3: And America's president's flown home from his China trip where the Iran war was discussed. Donald Trump claims China's president shares his view on Iran's nuclear aspirations.
5: He feels strongly they can't have a nuclear weapon and he wants them to open up the strait. But as he said, they close it and then you close them with a smile.
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6: Adelaide surged to a 133-65 win over North Melbourne in their AFL encounter at the Oval. The Crows with eight multiple goal scorers in an equal club record. Josh Rochelli finishing top of the list with three, telling Fox Footy they dialed up the pressure.
7: Early on that first 10 minutes, probably in bring a contest. And we knew that North's been a fantastic team all year. They're really good in the contest. After that 10 minutes, we really brought our press and our shifting game and thought it was a great four-quarter performance. So.
6: Melbourne leads Hawthorn by six in the opening quarter at the MCG. Carlton to begin a new chapter under Josh Fraser tonight against the Bulldogs at Marvel Stadium. Days after the Blues parted ways with Michael Voss, the interim coach says it's an opportunity to reset.
8: It's been a really galvanised playing group and galvanised club, so I feel like we're all heading in the same direction.
6: It's nil all between Melbourne City and Wellington in the first half of the A-League Women's Grand Final. Sunshine Coast Lightning and Melbourne Vixens on court in the Super Netball. And Minwoo Lee tied for third at 3-under heading into the third round of the PGA Championship in the US. That's sport, I'm Harrison Preeve.
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9: Your Launceston weather forecast for today. We're looking at a top of 21 degrees, a mostly cloudy day ahead and a 50% chance of rain. Tomorrow, possible showers and a top of 19 degrees, 70% chance. And your Monday, possible showers again at 70% with a top of 19 degrees. As for Scottsdale, sitting at a top of 18 today, mostly cloudy day ahead of you. And a possible showers tomorrow, top of 18 there for your Sunday. And Monday, more possible showers are about with a top of 16. As for St. Helens, possible showers and a top of 20 today, 60% chance of those showers coming through. Sunday, mostly cloudy with a top of 20 degrees. And your Monday, clearing showers, 70% chance of those rains and a top of 19 degrees. If you want your news, sports and weather, head over to chillifm.com.au.
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1: Okay, if you've been eyeing off a Nintendo Switch 2, you might want to move your purchase date a little bit forward. 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Nintendo Australia is raising the price of the Switch 2 on September 1st. 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After September 1st, that higher price only gets you the console itself. Nintendo says it's down to market conditions, but for us, it just means the window to save is closing very fast. 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

Countdown is the 20 biggest songs you gave the thumbs up to this week. Let's take you back to when this was in the countdown. This is an iHeart Countdown flashback. Chili.

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0: Countdown is the 20 biggest songs you gave the thumbs up to this week. 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
1: Yeah. All right, well, there's been a surprise packet from the box office. Everyone was talking about Michael and its breakout weekend from its opening weekend, where it surpassed every other music biopic that had come out. Then everyone was talking about The Devil Wears Prada 2, and there was so much hoo-ha around that as well, and the marketing and the campaigning that they had behind that was unbelievable. But now, everyone's like The Sheep Detectives, which stars our very own Hugh Jackman, apparently, is the surprise packet of the year. Now, the movie is adapted from the cult novel Three Bags Full by Leonie Swan. Now, this has been directed by Kyle Boulder, who's actually the guy behind the Minions movies. Now, the premise of it is that Hugh Jackman plays shepherd George Hardy, who reads murder mystery novels to his sheep every night, assuming they can't understand him. He then suddenly dies under suspicious circumstances. .. You'll have to go to the movies to see the rest of it, but people are obsessed with it. Apparently, people are saying it's like Babe meets Knives Out. It's a cozy crime movie with sheep, and it's surprisingly emotional. So get around it, go and check it out. It's called The Sheep Detectives and stars our very own Hugh Jackman.
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0: Moore and Fever Dream from 20 to 1 as voted by you on the free iHeart app. Mikey in. We're about to find out this week's number one as voted by you. 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And that's how we create the countdown each week. I can tell you, now that Alex Warren came in at number two, we got a brand new number one. Before we find out, though, let's recap the top five this week. In fifth place, Somba. Milky and Mel Grab, Just the Way You Are, at number four. Welcome to the top three, Ella Langley. Alex Warren in second. Ready to find out this week's number one is voted by you on the free iHeart app.
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0: There she is, Elizabeth Taylor, her latest. We're playing it now in the countdown right around the country from 20 to 1 as voted by you this week's number one.

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1: That's so hot right now.
0: Just head to Chili's Instagram each morning and cast your vote for the track you want to hear. Is it a throwback banger that brings the heat, or a fresh track that hits you harder than the Wi-Fi cutting out mid-Netflix? 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Two songs, one winner every morning. Thanks to Blue Gum Loans. 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
1: Good morning, I'm Britt Aylin. An estimated extra 20,000 bulk-billed GP appointments are expected to open up for residents of the Meander Valley. Three pre-polling stations are open this week ahead of Saturday's Legislative Council election.
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6: 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Well, this year's gonna be called Gaiocho. Que hola, gata, que hola, omega. And this how we gonna do it. 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
1: Over the past couple of weeks, I've been asking you the same question.
2: Yes, you have.
1: When the pyramids finally got built, did the Egyptians party?
2: People aren't getting back to my emails, and if they are, they're like asking me, hey, that's cool, we might have someone who can talk to you. So when I feed them the question, they ghost me.
1: Interesting. I've got a phone number here, I might punch it in now.
3: Oh, hi. I'm the president of the Ancient Egypt Society of Western Australia.
1: That is perfect. When all the pyramids in Egypt were built, do you think there would have been a big party?
3: I think that the modern concept of a party is something that's being imposed here upon an ancient civilization. Sure, they knew how to celebrate. They had beer and things like that.
1: They did it different back in the day.
3: They may have done it differently in some ways, yes.
1: Marcus, you know what I think she meant. I think they partied. I reckon they partied. Conclusion.
2: I nodded off there for a second.
0: Your breakfast with benefits. You're welcome. Nick and Marcus for breakfast on Chilli. 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

0: is Chris Lake joining us in the second hour of the show.
1: Yeah, global superstar in the second hour of the show. Cannot wait to get us there. Ed Coleman, you are stepping up to the plate. Take it away. This is The Hype.
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0: 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Right about now, young gun Brazy is about to hit the decks.
1: Yeah, West Coast own Brazy, the airwaves are yours. Take it away, this is The Hype.

0: 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That was an exclusive mix from Brazy.
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0: Our next resident goes by the name of Dan Effects, and he never disappoints. Here he is, exclusively in the mix on The Hype. 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

0: however you like.
1: Shouldn't we have a guide flying the hot air balloon?
0: 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Oh, don't worry, I took out full insurance, so if it crashes, it won't cost us anything.
1: We are flying across the savannas of Tanzania. 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

0: to introduce none other than Chris Lake to the show.
1: Yes, he's got so many singles under his belt and a new one out with A-Trip. It's called Make You Fight, and he's kicking off his exclusive one-hour guest mix right now on The Hype.
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2: Good morning, I'm Britt Aylin. An estimated extra 20,000 bulk-billed GP appointments are expected to open up for residents of the Meander Valley. Three pre-polling stations are open this week ahead of Saturday's Legislative Council election.
1: Delivering the local stories from the local voices that just simply can't get anywhere else.
2: The state government confirming our local storage capacity has increased. Search of the car reportedly uncovered a significant quantity of drugs, cash and ammunition.
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0: Oh, you thought the party was over, but no, there's always the After Party. Here we are. Exclusive mixes you won't hear anywhere else. Kicking off with Ebs Coleman. Take it away.

0: After Party, an exclusive extra hour of The Hype. 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
1: And right now, Scudder, it's your time to shine, mate. Here are the headphones. Quick, jump on the decks. Here he is, exclusively in the mix.

0: 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Ed Coleman and Scudder with you, broadcasting right around Australia and worldwide. 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
3: 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It's guest mix time and DJ Delicious. She's been a stranger for a bit. She's been busy partying up in Darwin, Ed.
0: I hear one of our remixes is going down pretty well in Darwin as well. Yes, welcome back to the show, DJ Delicious. Here she is, exclusively in the mix on The Hype. Australia.

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1: It's 2021. Time to bring the light in. 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

0: 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Thank you so much for that mix.
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0: That's right, there's hundreds of hours worth of The Hype up there right now. We'll see you on the other side.
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1: 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And me...

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1: That's so hot right now.
0: Just head to Chili's Instagram each morning and cast your vote for the track you want to hear. Is it a throwback banger that brings the heat, or a fresh track that hits you harder than the Wi-Fi cutting out mid-Netflix? 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Two songs, one winner every morning. Thanks to Blue Gum Loans. 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
6: There's only two people we could find that agreed to work on the weekend for free. 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So please enjoy Gailey and Emily J.
7: Hello.
8: Hello, hello, hello. Coming up, I'm going to tell you about a new show you need to watch on the ABC. It's really funny.
7: Got to check it out. Nathan Groves is a YouTuber and he spent the night in a Bunnings here in Australia, so we'll talk to him.
8: Cheeky man. Rihanna got a new tattoo and it's a don't do that. She needs a friendtervention.
7: She does, yes. After that monstrosity.
8: Yes.
7: Also, shower thoughts. That and a whole lot more coming up on Gailey and Emily J.
8: Thanks for your company.

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4: And her mom is on there going off in the comments.
5: That's what we came here for, right?
6: Baby, this is what you came for.
7: So funny that that has got like, this is what you came for. Is that Rihanna that sings that song? I don't know. Anyway, I'm talking about Rihanna right now.
0: Righto.
7: Because during the week it went everywhere that she got an unusual tattoo for Mother's Day. Mm. She got a tattoo of her kid's scribble on the back of her leg. Now, the thing is that it's not even like, you know, their name scribbled or a scribbly tree or a scribbly picture of like
0: it's just scratchy
7: a stick figure.
0: Scribble.
7: It's literally a scratchy, like, it's scribble. I don't know.
0: Yep.
7: It's black, yellow and red scribble and it's on the back of her leg. It looked ouchy to where she got it in the first place.
0: Right.
7: But there's just rich people taking it too far. Like, because they know
0: because
7: that
0: they
7: could get it, you know,
0: redone.
7: Laser it off or something.
0: Made
7: if they
0: it
7: don't
0: look
7: like
0: it. A little chimpanzee or something.
7: Something like that. Anyway, I came here for the comments
0: right
7: because, of course, the world has opinions.
0: Yep.
7: And this is not all necessarily funny.
0: Yep.
7: This is just, like, valid opinions. The furthest this would have gone is a T-shirt.
0: Yeah, you couldn't go like, on the skin.
7: Put it on a T-shirt.
0: Why not?
7: Frame the picture and put it up on your wall. Someone else said I would have waited until they made sense, like at least writing their name.
0: Yeah.
7: Another one, well, at least that's one tattoo that the easily influenced won't be able to copy of her.
0: Yes.
7: You won't be able to
0: that's
7: do that.
0: An original.
7: A lot of people do that.
0: That's right.
7: Another one is, it actually kind of eats. Wouldn't be me, though.
0: No. So it looks great, but
7: yeah,
0: not
7: yeah.
0: on my skin.
7: And this is the one that resonated with me.
0: Yep.
7: When people ask about my spider veins, I'm going to say, Rihanna and I have matching tattoos.
0: It's Gayley and Emily Jade. We

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2: Chewy.

0: there. We're Gailey and Emily Jade. Thanks so much for joining us.
1: All right. We have a YouTuber on the line, Nathan Groves, who's in the news all last week for doing something a little bit different, sleeping overnight at Bunnings. So first of all, why Bunnings and why a sleepover, Nathan?
2: Sleepover because my roommate suggested it and I thought it was a pretty funny idea or a funny concept. Bunnings because it's such a well-known shop in Australia.
0: So it is a challenge at the moment, sneak into a place, try and not get caught and stay there the night. But can I ask you, when you actually snuck in, found somewhere, could you believe that it was actually happening?

0: happening? Like, were you like, holy crap, I'm getting away with this?
1: Yeah, sort of like about an hour past closing time, I was like, oh my God, I'm actually like, yeah, I'm right in the middle of this thing. It's actually happening.
2: Was there some sort of joy in your heart when you heard them lock up and you knew that they hadn't found you? Like, straight away, you would have just gone, okay, you beauty, I'm sweet now and just have to find a good spot?
1: Yeah, once the music went off, I was like, okay, I'm locked in now. Like, obviously, if I tried to leave at that point, I was just going to create more chaos for myself with security and whatnot. So I was like, I'm in for the long haul now.
0: Where did you hide? Like, where was the spot where they didn't find you?
1: It's going to be the playground, but then I figured that was probably going to be pretty uncomfortable to sleep or try and sleep throughout the night. So I ended up making a bit of a cubby house in some boxes near the bathroom section. I tried to sleep on a dog bed. But I'm a little bit bigger than most dogs, so that didn't really go to plan, but that is where I slept.
0: So basically what you're saying is you were just able to wander around. There's no, like, security cameras picking up movement and setting off security.
1: I only had to get out at one point during the morning, around 2 a.m, because I had to go to the toilet. Mm. And I think I did set some sort of alarm off because people arrived and they were walking throughout the shop. So that's probably when my stress levels were through the roof, because I assumed they were there trying to find me. Yeah, we avoided that and we made it through the night.
2: Then they left after a while not finding you, did they?
1: Yeah, but I would have thought, like if I was security and I rocked up because we'd seen someone on the cameras, like, I would have come in there being like, mate, we know you're in here, get out. Like, stop being an idiot. But that didn't happen.
2: So when the staff finally came in the morning, did you decide to sneak out with the crowd once they arrived?
1: Yeah, I didn't want to go, like, as soon as the shop opened, because obviously no one was going to be in there. After the shop had opened up and people were sort of coming in, I thought that was a great time to leave.
0: Now, are you allowed back in Bunnings now? Like, since you've been talking about this everywhere, they've got your face. So walking in, are they going to say, no, you can't come in here?
1: Well, I'm not sure. I've got a few mates saying I should become, like, an affiliate because I'm promoting Bunnings so much. But, I mean, it was just for a funny sort of prank, so hopefully no one's taken too much offence to it.
0: What's going to happen is Bunnings are now going to have that one person who has to do a sweep of the store at the end of every shot.
2: Well, he's created a job for someone. That's good.
0: Right. Oh, they are taking them, you're creating them. Good on you, Nathan.
2: Nathan for Prime Minister. He's getting our unemployment bill picked up. Well, good on you, mate. Obviously, it's caught the hearts of the nation in as far as intrigue.
0: Yeah.
2: So good
0: and
2: on you.
0: And don't do it, everybody else. Like, don't do it, Nathan. Oh, it's, right?
2: It's
0: just done. Annoying.
2: It's been done now.
1: Leave it to the pros, guys. Chilli.
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4: Good morning, I'm Britt Aylin. 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
3: Delivering the local stories from the local voices that just simply can't get anywhere else.
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3: Chilli, part of the community across Launceston and the Northeast, and leaders in local.
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1: 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It's super addictive. 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

0: It's Gayley and Emily Jade.
1: Okay, there's a comedian I love, and she's a bitzer, Ursula Carlson. If you haven't looked her up, she's South African that lives in New Zealand and spends a lot of time in Australia.
0: That's right.
1: All right, and she's freaking hilarious is the only way I can say it. And she's done a show on the ABC, and it's on ABC iView. Mm. It was on TV like Tuesday nights, 9:45 or whatever, but it's all there on iView now, so you can go and watch it. And it's a comedy sketch show. We haven't had one of those for a really long time.
0: No, especially a good one too.
1: Yeah, like remember She Goes, yes, Carly Mole and all of that, all those guys and those shows. I grew up with that stuff, and that's kind of not around for my kids. So anyway, this show is fantastic, and I just wanted to play you a little snippet to encourage you to go and watch it, because she's employed a lot of Aussies, like Julia Morris is a part of all of their sketches and everything. Yeah. And this one is a Karen Rehabilitation Centre, right? And in it, all the videos, all the Karens have got short blonde haircuts.
0: Great concept already.
1: Yeah, and the concept is basically there's Lady Julia Morris, and she's taking someone on a tour of the facility, and there's women roaming around the facility, and they're getting cranky at everything, and then there's like support group rooms where they're shown pictures of things and they've got to try and not get angry, all right?
0: All right.
1: So here's a little snippet of it.
2: What we're finding is these days more and more of our loved ones are becoming Karens. It's why we built this amazing state-of-the-art facility.
3: Hey, why are you so loud? You're causing noise pollution. I'm going to phone the council. This is nonsense.
2: Don't worry about it. We have expert staff that intercept every call on the property. This is our telephone interception reception, where we take all of our calls. These guys will role play any complaint line.
4: Hello, this is your husband speaking. I'm an asshole. Tell me more.
3: Listen, I found your secret stash of Kit Kats in the garage, you filthy truffle pig.
4: Yes, I am a truffle pig.
3: I'm putting you back on the 5-2 diet. I know it's good for your health.
4: I'll get a salad next time.
2: What I'm most proud of is our rehabilitation program. Your niece turning up to a Christmas lunch with her tuzzies hanging out.
3: Oh, it's a family event. Put some clothes on. We can see what you have for breakfast.
5: That is inappropriate.
2: Okay.
5: That is inappropriate.
6: That's no one else is dressed like that.
5: It's Christmas.
6: It's inappropriate.
5: It's inappropriate. You can see her breasts. And
2: that is inappropriate. Warning.
5: Hair. Not again.
2: It's inappropriate. In with the breath. Out with needing to see the manager.
0: This bit is
1: so
0: the random.
1: That's Ursula there. Do you know the funniest part about this? Before you all come at me and complain to the manager, my friend Karen sent it to me to watch.
0: Yes, good on her.
1: Her name is spelt with a Y, though, so that means.
0: That doesn't affect her.
1: Yeah, that's, she's not the right Karen. No.
7: Chilly. Wake up with Nick and Marcus.
8: Nico, with mum and her partner away, I've been looking after the farm.
9: Ah, yeah.
8: It's been up to me to feed the horses, look after the Shetland ponies,
9: move the
8: electric fences, tear around on the bike, and look after the dogs and the cats, and just general.
9: How many dogs and cats have you got?
8: Well, it's two dogs, two cats, two Shetlands, two racehorses.
9: What? Is this the art? You're very selective with
8: that. And a lot of native hens.
9: Even Noah couldn't stop that one.
7: It's Nick and Marcus for breakfast on Chilli. 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

0: Hi, it's Emily and Gailey, and our show is called Gailey and Emily Jade. I'm having a blinder today.
1: Yeah, just tired. It's a weekend. You're tired. Hey, I've got some shower thoughts here.
0: Okay. My shower thoughts are generally like, got to go pick that up. I've got to get drop the kids there. And then I need to have to cook this for dinner. What are you talking about?
1: Well, these are thoughts that you can just be in the shower and it's mindless, you know. So your dog probably has a name for you the same way you have for your dog. So you could be known as and I could be here.
0: I am now so invested. I need to set up a video in my house because our dog greets us all very warmly when we get home. I've got to record all the different humans coming home and see if there's a difference.
1: That's their names. All right, another one. At some point, you are exactly pi years old. So pretty much everyone was pi. Your stomach probably thinks all potatoes are mashed potatoes. Totally get that once you chew it up.
0: Oh, stomachs get the raw end of the deal. The tongue gets all the fun. Oh, here's some truffle chips. Oh, here's some potato chips. Oh, here's really nice mashed potato. And the poor stomach is like, why are you having all the fun up there? It's just all mashed to me.
1: Crabs probably think fish can fly like birds. There's the thought, the crab's on the ground and just looking up. And this one, I love this one. If James Bond is the most famous spy, wouldn't that make him the worst spy?
0: Indeed it would. It's Gailey and Emily Jade.
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2: Fire it up! This one is Gailey.
1: I think you should quit while you're behind, to be honest.
2: This one is Emily Jade.
0: Oh, darling, everyone's doing shilajit.
2: These two are Gailey and Emily Jade.
0: Okay, Mortal Kombat is in cinemas right now. It's a film made in Australia. It is a worldwide hit. Based on the game, the gaming game.
1: Yeah,
0: yes. Yeah, yes. And so we got to interview the stars of it.
1: That's right.
0: And we're going to share that conversation with you.
1: We're going to talk about two women fighting at the front of this guy's house over him, and he had to ring emergency. That wasn't good. And the hantavirus, we're both talking about that.
0: Yeah.
1: Because it's serious.
0: It's serious. It's like we don't need another COVID. Although sometimes I'd like to work from home again.
1: And cook lemonade scones.
0: I really wouldn't mind, but not for a long time. It's Gailey and Emily Jade.

0: Hi, it's Gayley and Emily Jade.
1: Let's talk the hantavirus. Now, during the week, the people got off the cruise ship. But yes. If you don't know what I'm talking about, hantavirus was COVID 2.0, essentially, and everyone freaked out. Now, it's a rare virus that's usually spread by rodents, so rats, especially their urine, their droppings, or their saliva. And people usually catch it by breathing in tiny contaminated particles when they're cleaning around where rats have been. Now, it had a big breakout on this cruise ship, and the cruise ship was meant to dock in and some people got it. Sadly, like three people passed away and then they were worried about everybody else on the ship.
0: Heavy.
1: And it's spreading around the world like the coronavirus did. Here's the thing. The internet was just like, no, not today. We are not doing that
0: again. We don't even feel sorry for you.
1: We don't. That is exactly what happened. And this is what I wanted to share because last weekend I couldn't get off the internet because I just found it so funny. And I know it's serious. I know it was serious, guys. And it started with one of the passengers. They created a video.
0: Heartfelt.
1: And it was very heartfelt. He wanted to get off the ship. And, of course, they were saying, you can't get off the ship.
0: It was his
1: who got involved? That's how important this was.
0: It was his doomsday message, wasn't it? It's like the start of a movie.
1: And you've got to remember, in Australia, they got off the cruise ship. Remember?
0: Yeah.
1: That's how it got here, wasn't it? They got off the cruise ship. We let them off. So, anyway, let's start with, this is the young man who was on the original cruise ship and he was having a big old cry saying, please, like, let us off and remember, we're real people too. The young man who was on the original cruise ship and he was having a big old cry saying, please, like, let us off and remember, we're

0: Just remember that there are real people behind it, and that this isn't something happening somewhere far away. It's happening to us right now.
1: Now, luckily, it wasn't a huge cruise ship.
2: No.
1: So there's only about 150 passengers on board. Mm. So I guess that was a little bit of relief. But the internet had opinions, and the opinions were, stay on the boat.
2: Don't get off.
1: Have a listen.
3: This video is for the captain of that cruise ship with the Hunter virus outbreak. Keep that ship sailing, brother. Stay out there, all right? Us land people don't want you docking anytime soon. Show the passengers all seven of the seas because you're going to be out there for a while, all right? They pay $20,000 per ticket. It'd be rude to cut their trip short. I don't want to have to fight grandmas in my local grocery store for toilet paper again.
4: Stay on that boat. If y'all want to dock somewhere, here's how it's going to go. Y'all going to dock at an island. We'll bring some medical people over there to help y'all, whatever. Multiple tests. Trillions of tests. And then I can come back. But y'all gonna tread lightly still.
1: Yeah, stay on the boat.
2: That's the message.
1: Now, apparently it's about $20,000 a trip for this particular boat.
2: Yep.
1: And so, you know, like the guy saying sail all seven of the seas, it ends up being quite a cheap trip, really. And all you had to do was lick a rat.
2: It's Kaylee and Emily Jade.

0: using this show as an excuse to get away from their families every weekend. This is Gayley and Emily Jade.
1: Keep the frequency clear.
0: Chilly.

0: It's Gayley and Emily Jade.
1: All right, well, we were just talking about the hantavirus on that ship, that $20,000 cruise ship.
0: Yep.
1: And we heard all of those little...
0: Stay on the boat.
1: Stay on the boat. Sail all of the seven seas was my favourite.
0: The other thing I loved at TikTok over the weekend is that all the songs came back. Dun, dun, dun, dun, dun, dun, dun, dun, dun, dun, dun.
1: And muscle memory for the Carol Baskin.
0: Carol Baskin.
1: Anyway, what I did notice, because this hantavirus is caused by rats... The last epidemic that we had was the pandemic, was the coronavirus, so COVID. That was by bats. So you've got rats and
0: bats. It's like the ones in the sky and the ones on the ground, because they look the same, don't they?
1: Yeah, rats, bats. So if you've got a cat at home, I would probably get rid of them. But worse still, if you know anyone called Matt, start calling them Matthew.
0: Definitely don't kiss them. It's Gayley and Emily Jade.
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2: They keep turning up on their weekend, and we keep putting them on. 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
1: Now, the sound of that wiener next to you in the office that clicks his pen all day. 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

0: Hi, it's Gayle and Emily Jade.
1: All right, Mortal Kombat released in cinemas last weekend.
0: Yes.
1: And it's a huge franchise. And Gayle and I were lucky enough to go and interview the three main stars of the film, a couple of the Aussies.
0: Yes.
1: And another one from New Zealand. So we'll just say
0: our Southern Hemisphere
1: our
0: actors.
1: Cousin.
0: Yeah.
1: And we got to interview Jess McNamee, Josh Lawson, and Carl Urban.
2: Congratulations. It was, it's first up a fun movie. I had no expectations at all, and I thought it was just from the beginning to the end, it was just full on entertainment. So well done.
3: Thank you. Yeah, it really is a film for fans of big summer blockbuster action adventure entertainment. Yeah.
2: A lot of physicality in it too. Did you have to do a lot of prep?
3: Yeah, definitely. For me, it was probably the most challenging undertaking that I've ever embarked on in my career. The skill set that was required was so much above anything that I'd done previously. And just because of the martial arts, the form and the style are so specific. It's not like other fights where you can just kind of push your way through. It has to be, very, very highly trained and choreographed. So it was months and months of training, yeah.
4: Well, and then, Carl, you had the brunt of it. How many fights? I sort of lost count of how many fights you had. I had a little mini one this time, so that was a lot easier for me, this one, than the last film. So I didn't have to do too much of the physical stuff.
2: But you only had one eye, so...
4: Yeah, well, that's right. My depth perception is not great. What about you, J-Mac?
5: Yeah, I mean, I had a pretty epic fight in this one too, but I have to give a lot of credit to my stunt double, Zia, because she did the brunt of the heavy hits on that. But yeah, and, you know, like you said, there's also the gym side of things as well. There's, like, having to try and grow some muscles, and I don't have a lot of those, so that does take some work.
1: We had the 4DX theatre. Now, that's the one that moves and spits. And so when I'm hosting it, I had to say, hey, if anyone's got any neck or back issues, let us know, because this won't be the cinema for you. Anyway, there was a few. So I had to escort them out and take them to all other cinemas. So I missed the beginning of the film. And I walked in at the pretend film.
2: Right.
1: And because the pretend film's a bit of a, you know, and I was like, what's going on here? This doesn't look like Mortal Kombat.
2: Am I in the right movie?
1: Am I in the right film? And then it crosses to, of course, it being a film. So you essentially got to do two stories in one, two films in one.
3: Yeah, I did. And it was so much fun, actually, getting to do sort of a cheeky look at a classic sort of 90s, bad 90s action martial arts movie, and probably a good indication of why Johnny Cage's career is in the tank.
2: Sure.
3: I got to ask you, 4DX, that's where the release it smells as well, isn't it?
5: Yes.
3: Sort of. So did Johnny Cage smell like Tom Ford? just curious. Just asking for a friend.
4: Yeah. I don't want to know what Kano smelled like, to be honest.
1: And of course, you smelled beautiful. So.
5: Like roses.
1: I want to talk about, as actors, taking on a role of a film that's adapted from a game. So is it something that you make a decision like, yes, I want this for the rest of my life? Or is it that you go, okay, if I take this on board, I'm taking on a lot of fans that are already there?
3: Yeah, and you know, to be clear, I mean, the Mortal Kombat fans are the greatest, they are the best. And, you know, I think we're all super excited for them to see this movie, because it really delivers the kind of film that they've been deserving for so very, very long. You know, I see it as like these are legacy characters. They've been played by actors before us. They've been incarnated in game form. They will be played in by other actors in the future. And we are caretakers of these characters. We just hope that the fans have as much fun with this as we had making it.
4: Carl's very diplomatic. I never want to let go of this role to anyone. I'm going to keep playing this until Kano turns into Greynock. All right?
1: Yeah. What about you, Jess?
5: The fans are the best in the world, and they've been so supportive of all of us. I think that's the fear walking into something like this, that you want to serve your character and do it justice for the fans. So I would say we were lucky in that we already had, you know, the first one come out. So when we stepped on the set of the second movie, I feel like there was a sort of confidence, for me anyway, coming into it, knowing that we were kind of on the right track. But I'm sure it's always scary when you're, you know, you're new in this movie. I'm sure there's that element where you're like, ugh. I want to do this justice.
2: I feel like there's going to be another one straight away. I know.
4: I think the good news is there's no end to the kind of story and character, you know, exploration we can do in Mortal Kombat. So it's not like we're going to run out of stuff to play with in a third or a fourth or a fifth. Mm-hmm. I'm getting ahead of myself. All right.
6: All right, that was Jess McNamee, Josh Lawson, and Carl Urban from Mortal Kombat. And so it's good. In cinemas now. Go catch it. 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
2: 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Always.
1: It's understandable. Kaylee and Emily Jade. 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

0: It's Gailey and Emily Jade, and this is the last time you're here for us on the weekend, so you made it. Well done. You survived us.
1: Oh, well, I did just. Hey, I saw this story going around the other day, and there were two women apparently fighting out the front of this guy's house. So he had to call emergency in the end, and he said, hey, there's two girls out the front of the house, and they're fighting over me. And she said, well, what's the emergency? And he said, well, the ugly one's winning.
0: I thought it was a real story.
1: No.
0: It's Gailey and Emily J. We'll see you next week.
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0: 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We know local news matters to you.
1: Good morning, I'm Britt Aylin. An estimated extra 20,000 Bulkville GP appointments are expected to open up for residents of the Meander Valley. Three pre-polling stations are open this week ahead of Saturday's Legislative Council election.
0: Delivering the local stories from the local voices that just simply can't get anywhere else.
1: The state government confirming our local storage capacity has increased. 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
0: Chilli, part of the community across Launceston and the North East, and leaders in local.
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9: Good morning, Alana McIntyre here with the latest. Police say a 38-year-old that was killed by a shark off WA's Rottnest Island had been spearfishing with his friends at the time. The victim was bitten by a 4-metre great white at Horseshoe Reef, northwest of the island, around 10 a.m. yesterday. His friends got him out of the water, performed CPR and then rushed him to shore by boat. Paramedics performed CPR at a jetty on Rottnest, but the man could not be saved. The US president is adamant the war on Iran is worth the squeeze of higher oil prices so long as Tehran doesn't have nuclear weapons. Donald Trump says it's a matter of short-term pain for long-term gain.
10: Because we want to stop the threat of being blown to pieces by a lunatic using nuclear weapons.
9: Angus Taylor is promising to change Australia's Sex Discrimination Act to include a definition of biological sex. At the moment, the Act does not include a definition of man or woman. It's after Roxanne Tickle was awarded $20,000 in damages, a judge ruling Tickle was discriminated against due to gender identity after being kicked off a girls-only app. Tens of thousands have been protesting in London, with police called in to keep two rival marches apart. A Unite the Kingdom rally led by far-right figure Tommy Robinson has been underway, as well as a pro-Palestinian demonstration. And the Eurovision Grand Final is happening now in Vienna, with 25 countries battling it out. Delta Goodrum is due to perform Eclipse any minute now.
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9: Under interim coach Josh Fraser, the Blues have claimed their first win since round one. Carlton defeating the Western Bulldogs by 12 points. Melbourne defeated Hawthorn by 39, climbing into fifth spot on the ladder. Coach Sam Mitchell says the Demons gave them a lesson.
11: So we're back to the drawing board. We lick our wounds, we go again, play Thursday. So thank goodness for that. We can turn it around pretty quick.
9: And the Crows thrashed the Kangaroos by 66 points.
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4: A possible shower in Lonnie today. It's reaching 19 with possible showers across tomorrow and Tuesday as well. For Scottsdale today, mostly sunny and 21. 20 tomorrow for Tuesday, mostly cloudy conditions. St Helens today, mostly cloudy, top of 20. A clearing shower tomorrow for Tuesday. Rain on the way, reaching 19.
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1: 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Chili, National, News, Now.
13: Good morning, Alana McIntyre here with the latest. Delta Goodrum has taken to the Eurovision stage in Vienna. The former Neighbours star is up against 24 European countries. Dressed in a golden gown with 7,000 Swarovski crystals sewn in, the Australian delivered a show-stopping performance of her song Eclipse. And we'll find out shortly if that was enough for Delta to win. Back home, a man's heartbroken friends have watched on as paramedics tried to save him after he was attacked by a great white off Rottnest Island. Police say the 38-year-old that was killed by a shark off WA's Rottnest Island had been spearfishing with his friends at Horseshoe Reef, northwest of the island. His friends rushed him back to a jetty by boat where emergency crews were waiting, but the 38-year-old could not be revived. Overseas, at least seven people have been hurt in Italy after a person drove onto a footpath in Medina and mowed down pedestrians. They got out of the vehicle wielding a knife. Iran says Pakistan's interior minister has arrived in Tehran to facilitate talks with the US. There are reports Iran is planning to reopen the Strait of Hormuz, but there will be a fee, and only commercial vessels and ones from countries that cooperate with Tehran will be able to move through. And Adelaide has been hit with a short and severe thunderstorm overnight.
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13: The Demons have defeated Hawthorn by 39 points, climbing into fifth spot on the AFL ladder. Hawks coach Sam Mitchell says the Demons were just too good.
14: We got outworked. I mean, they'd been playing some really good footy and I thought they were really... Melbourne played really well, but we sort of pride ourselves on our work rate and we got a lesson.
13: And the Blues have claimed their first win since round one, Carlton defeating the Western Bulldogs by 12 points.
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15: A possible shower in Lonnie today. It's reaching 19 with possible showers across tomorrow and Tuesday as well. For Scottsdale today, mostly sunny and 21. 20 tomorrow for Tuesday, mostly cloudy conditions. St Helens today, mostly cloudy, top of 20. A clearing shower tomorrow for Tuesday. Rain on the way, reaching 19.
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1: Well, we finally made it into Launceston's version of Cosmopolitan Magazine, Women's Weekly, whatever your favourite magazine is.
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1: We made it into Lottie Chitchat, baby!
3: Oh, we did!
1: Yes!
3: Yay!
1: We're on there! Yes, you better believe it! Oh, I don't care in what fashion we make it, mate. Whether people were throwing eggs, boy, we made it.
0: It's Nick and Marcus for breakfast on Chilli. 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

0: 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Every weekday during brekkie, the brekkie team go head-to-head with their two favourite tracks in a red-hot music battle, and you get to decide which one sizzles its way to the top.
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0: Just head to Chili's Instagram each morning and cast your vote for the track you want to hear. 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Thanks to Blue Gum Loans. 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
1: Good morning, I'm Britt Aylin. An estimated extra 20,000 bulk bill GP appointments are expected to open up for residents of the Meander Valley. Three pre-polling stations are open this week ahead of Saturday's Legislative Council election.
0: Delivering the local stories from the local voices that just simply can't get anywhere else.
1: The state government confirming our local storage capacity has increased. Search of the car reportedly uncovered a significant quantity of drugs, cash and ammunition.
0: Chile, part of the community across Launceston and the Northeast, and leaders in local.
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7: Good morning, Alana McIntyre here with the latest. Voting is underway for the Eurovision 2026 winner and we're waiting to see if Delta Goodrum has done it for Australia. On social media are saying they think it will be a battle between Australia and Finland, with a winner set to be announced soon. A toddler is in a critical condition after being struck by a car next to a Melbourne playground. The little girl was hit by a vehicle yesterday as it was reversing at Deer Park. Beaches around Rottnest Island remain open following a fatal shark attack there. A 38-year-old had been spearfishing with his friends at Horseshoe Reef when he was bitten by a great white yesterday. Doctors are warning people not to use black market peptides as people try to lose weight or bodybuild. There's been a rise in hospital visits, some experiencing severe vomiting and even losing limbs due to infections that were caused by contaminated peptides. Adelaide has been drenched by a short and severe thunderstorm overnight, the SES receiving about 160 calls for help. And former UK Health Minister Wes Streeting has put his hand up to stand in any Labour leadership contest and has challenged Prime Minister Sir Keir Starmer to set out a timetable for one. It comes as rival marches get underway, with pro-Palestinian protests and Unite the Kingdom marches happening.
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7: Well, just days after axing Michael Voss, the Blues are back. Carlton defeating the Western Bulldogs by 12 points. Interim coach Josh Fraser says it's a big step forward for the club.
9: The events of this week impacted a lot of people, particularly the playing group who were so connected to Vossie.
7: Melbourne are fifth on the ladder now after recording a 39-point win over Hawthorn. Hawks coach Sam Mitchell says it's a challenge to be able to put your finger on why. And the Crows had their most dominant performance of the season with a 66-point win over the Kangaroos.
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10: A possible shower in Lonnie today. It's reaching 19 with possible showers across tomorrow and Tuesday as well. For Scottsdale today, mostly sunny and 21. 20 tomorrow for Tuesday, mostly cloudy conditions. St Helens today, mostly cloudy, top of 20. A clearing shower tomorrow for Tuesday. Rain on the way, reaching 19.
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8: Good morning, Alana McIntyre here with the latest. Votes are coming in for the 70th Eurovision contest and Delta Goodrum is still in with a chance. The 41-year-old Australian delivered a powerful performance early this morning, sparkling in a gown covered in Swarovski crystals before rising up into the sky above her gold grand piano. A winner will be announced soon. A group of friends have been left traumatised after their 38-year-old friend was killed by a shark off WA's Rottnest Island. He'd been spearfishing with his mates at Horseshoe Reef when he was mauled by a great white yesterday. His friends got him out of the water, performed CPR and rushed him to shore by boat, and then paramedics performed CPR at a jetty on Rottnest, but the man could not be saved. A toddler has been rushed to hospital in a critical condition in Melbourne after being hit by a car reversing near a playground at Deer Park. Doctors are warning people not to use illegal peptides, with a rise in their usage being seen across the nation. GPs have told the Herald Sun that several young Australians have had severe reactions, needing skin grafts on their face, and some even having their fingers amputated due to infections. Tens of thousands of people have been protesting in the UK, with police called in to keep two rival marches apart, and a severe thunderstorm has smashed South Australia overnight, causing flash flooding.
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8: Under interim coach Josh Fraser, the Blues have claimed their first win since round one. Carlton defeating the Western Bulldogs by 12 points. Melbourne defeated Hawthorn by 39, climbing into fifth spot on the ladder. Coach Sam Mitchell says the Demons gave them a lesson.
9: So we'll back to the drawing board. We lick our wounds, we go again, play Thursday, so thank goodness for that. We can turn it around pretty quick.
8: And the Crows had their most dominant performance of the season, beating the Kangaroos by 66 points.
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10: A possible shower in Lonnie today. It's reaching 19, with possible showers across tomorrow and Tuesday as well. For Scottsdale today, mostly sunny and 21. 20 tomorrow for Tuesday, mostly cloudy conditions. St Helens today, mostly cloudy, top of 20. A clearing shower tomorrow for Tuesday. Rain on the way, reaching 19.
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1: Hi, it's Claire from Dynamic Brokers. Hang on. Did I mention Tasmania? Did I mention finance? Actually, where am I from? That's right. 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